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1: just...
0: And
1: maybe
0: and,
1: like
0: and,
1: I was
0: and
1: it is
0: 2001
1: and just
0: and
1: I think
0: maybe
1: I think
0: like
1: I
0: was and
1: do it is
0: 2001
1: beyond
0: and,
1: did,
0: and
1: I think
0: maybe
1: did,
0: I think like
1: did,
0: I was
1: did,
0: and do
1: it is
0: 2001
1: and
0: just one
1: and I think
0: maybe
1: I think
0: like
1: I was
0: and
1: but then
0: and
1: it is did
0: something. Something. Something. Someday. Something. Something. Something. Someday.
1: But then the
0: I was and I started whistling. Whistler, whistler, whistler. But then the first, the heart, the loudest, their hands, their house, the next day.

0: and the darkest and the warmest and the darkest and the warmest and the darkest and the warmest.
1: Period of time. The whole thing becomes a heart.

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And it melts in your mouth. And denser than silver. And it melts in your mouth. And denser than silver. And denser than silver. And it melts in your mouth. And denser than silver.

0: But then the and but then the 36 beyond. But then the and 36 but then the no. Oh wow.
1: No.
0: Look like?
1: No.
0: Music? Music? Music? Music? Music? It's so soft. It's so weird. It's so delicious. Delicious

Good evening, ladies and gentlemen. On behalf of Icelandair, Kasteinn, Benthussen and crew, I would like to welcome you on board. In a few minutes, we will start our...

Good evening, ladies and gentlemen. On behalf of Icelandair, Captain Bentason and crew, I would like to welcome you on board. In a few minutes, we will start our...